superstition. You believed in superstition, that may be you. But see the signs. Lord knows that this world is cruel, and I ain't the Lord. No, I'm just a fool. And in love with somebody, don't make them love you.

Window closed, the light is on. Is it dusk or is it dawn? Telephone.